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1: 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It is not that funny. 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

0: 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It will soon pass, whatever it is. 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

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You're beautiful. 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Let's go. 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Just breathe.

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Tell me your secrets. Dance with me. Let's go. Stop. Just breathe. Dance with me. 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Dance with me. Talk to me.